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Har Gur Pura Aradhya Dargah Sach Khare. Those who meditate on the perfect Guru, the Lord incarnate, they are judged true in the court of the Lord. Sarv Sukha Nid Charan Har Paujal Bikham Tare. The Lord's feet are the treasure of all peace and comfort for them. They cross over the terrifying and treacherous world ocean. Prem pagat tin paiya bikhya nahi jare. They obtain love and devotion and they do not burn in corruption. Kood gaye dubdha nasi puran sach pare. Falsehood has vanished. Duality has been erased and they are totally overflowing with truth. Par Brahma Prabh Sem De Man Andar Ek Tare. They serve the Supreme Lord and enshrine the one Lord within their minds. Maha Divas Murat Pale Jis Kau Nadar Kare. The months, the days and the moments are auspicious for those upon whom the Lord casts His glance of grace. Nanak mangai darsdan, kirpa karo hare. Nanak begs for the blessing of your vision, O Lord. 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